0: typique.
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0: RTBF typique.
2: Listen, I'm on talk like I'm broken, baby. Or maybe I'm just saying that. Kind of bad little thing, little mother, to stand out late. She knows where I'm staying at. Hotel at Tijilia, America, but my end have visa. Hotel at La Inib, Marseille. Vas-y, fais tes valises et retrouve-moi dans le sud de la France où le fatigue. How are you? Cause I'm love a boy, love I'm back in the building. Viens chez moi, vas-y, we are to the morning.

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Gotta bring you back to my town. طيارة دغري عبادي. وأكيد I'll show you around. 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I want those guys in your DMs

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So you do you and I'll do me. But when we come together, it's, when we come together, it's a fuck.

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